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1: This ain't no disco. 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This is LA.

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Tree blind mice, there they go, marching down the street single file, to a calypso beat all the while. They're looking for the cat that swallowed the rat. They want to show that cat the attitude of tree blind mice.

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They got the carving knife to cut the pussycat's life. The puss will get that knife for trifling with tree blind mice. 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Tree blind mice, deadly mice.